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2: 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The simplest sound, four letters. Whatever it was, I'm over it now.

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1: They say the holy water's watered down, and this town's lost its faith. Our colors will fade eventually, so if our time is running out, day after day, we'll make the mundane a masterpiece. Oh my, my, oh my, my love, I take one look at you, you're taking me out.

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1: Better days are coming, if no one told you. I hate to hear you crying over the phone, dear. For 7 years running, you've been a soldier. But better days are coming, better days are coming for you. So when the night feels like forever,

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You hold the line. When every one of them is giving up and giving in, tell me, in this house of mine.

Get the party going on the dance floor. See, cause that's where the party's